work it, girl. 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She take it low. She's fine as hell. She's about the dough. Doing a thing right on the floor. And money, money she making. Look at the way she's shaking. Make you wanna touch her, wanna taste her. Have you lusting for her? Going crazy, face it.

0: Party people, stand up. Get ready for a new experience. This is not Paris. This is not Ibiza. Tonight, Dario brings to you New York live in your club.
1: Okay, ladies and gentlemen, it is about to go down. The greatest experience you will ever experience in your life is about to happen right now. What I need you to

If you're a DJ and repeating the same songs, please stop it. If you're a DJ and belly dancing on stage, please stop it. And lastly, if you bring your phone and YouTube link and telling the DJ what to play, please stop it. Please stop it.

What are we gonna do? Yes. 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Hey, hey, hey.

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1: 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The moment you've all been waiting for has arrived.

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Yeah. 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

is not a problem that I can't fix, cause I can do it in the mix. And if your man gives you trouble, just to move out on the double, and you don't let it trouble your brain, cause away goes trouble down the drain. Said away goes trouble down the drain.